0: What up, Omaha? It's 96.1 Kiss FM, Omaha's number one for all the hits. It's the V Bros. My name is Mikey V. Got my big bro, Frankie V, with me and our bestie, Gianna.
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0: 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It's the V Bros. Got my big bro Frankie V with me and our bestie Gianna.
1: 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We know you're probably running around, going to barbecues, yeah. And you're probably tired.
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We are Omaha's number one for all the hits. 96.1 Kiss FM. It's the V Bros. My name is Mikey V. Got my big bro, Frankie V, with me and Gianna. Thanks for hanging.

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2: Welcome to hour number two. Yeah, got the K-pop mix with DJ XXL coming up in a few moments. Of course, make sure to follow us. K-pop with JoJo on Instagram. That's K-pop with JoJo on IG. Let's kick off this hour with the fellas. Their album debuted at number one. Big shouts to NHYPEN. New track called Blood.

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So easy, no, not talking about getting cut off in traffic, talking about Olivia Dean, her song, To Fall in Love.

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home of Elvis Duran in the morning show, 96.1 Kiss FM. Whenever I hear a song by Sombra, I'm like, who is breaking his heart? And also, Don't Stop. Every time it gets a heart broken, it's just nothing but bangers that comes out of the song. I mean, I'm kind of cool with it. My Body Isn't Ready is on

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1: 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What you doing?
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1: I live with my parents.
0: Oh, okay. And how old are you?
1: 46.
0: What is that like? Are you just like waiting at this point?
1: Okay, why?
0: Yeah, I guess. Yeah, why?
1: Okay, so I have a 12-year-old daughter.
0: Okay.
1: And her dad is a psycho, so I live with my mom and dad.
0: Dude, that's awesome. You get the best of both worlds. You get pancakes on Sundays, and you don't have to worry about the dude anymore. That's fun. That's a win-win-win.
1: Yeah, and so now I'm just like, okay, the house is mine when they pass away. They're both, like, up there in age, so I'm like, why?
0: Dude, that's what I'm now? Start doing some, like, interior stuff. You know, landscape it how you want. Why not?
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1: So you're still living at home. 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
1: Now, what happened to lead you back to being at home? 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
2: In 2013.
1: All right, so it's been a minute.
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1: What's going on? Why are you... 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
1: So I just turned 25 a month ago, and I do still live at home. And my parents also own a second home in Florida that I get to go to with them. It's a really good deal.
2: Are you like, are you flip flop and you get free rent all the time? Are you going with them, or are you like staying back when they go?
1: So my dad just retired in April, so they have been working to spend more time down there. So I get the house to myself a little bit more, which is really nice.
2: Do you have any siblings?
1: I have a younger brother, and he's in college.
2: Okay, so does he get mad that you get all these benefits?
1: No, because I think he's living his life up in Madison.
2: So he's not like jealous at all? Because I would be jealous of like if I was like, oh, dude, my sister doesn't have to pay rent. She's just chilling at my parents' house. That would suck.
1: I pay what I would pay in rent for an apartment to my student loan.
2: That's still big benefit.
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Do I got to play this for my cat, Cuddles, who does a Dougie? Every time I have it on, which is kind of crazy, but here we go, stateside.

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1: Well, I'm in pharmacy school right now, and they make us take 6 tests at the same time every other Friday.
2: Ew.
1: And I hate it.
0: Are you good at it, or are you just going to be like the pharmacist who's like, I hope I have the right amount. I don't know. Here you go.
1: Mixture of both. I kind of want to own my own pharmacy. I'm getting my MBA too, so
0: that's how I know that you're smarter than me, because I don't even know what an MBA is. The song

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I'm a two-time point, new I win. 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

0: They're Omaha's number one for all the hits. 96.1 Kiss FM. What are you doing today? What's going on with you? Oh, you're babysitting?
1: And watching Lion King, yes.
0: My job is a lot more taxing than yours. I mean, you get to sit there, help shape the youth, and meanwhile, I have to listen to music all day.

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1: So, who do you want me to play this song for?
2: 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It's my friend Drew. He broke up with his girlfriend. He's just been kind of in a funk all week.
1: Uh-oh, look at you moving in on your friend Drew.
2: No, Drew's one of my friends. I have a boyfriend.
1: Yeah, okay. Yeah, I get what

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1: Can you play? Wait, what did you want?
2: 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Can I guess what you wanted to hear? I think I might know.
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1: Oh, I'm kind of broke.
2: Okay. Well, yeah, me too. So we're in the same boat.
1: All right.
2: All right. I'm gonna guess you wanted to hear this song.
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1: Hell no. What's going on with you?
2: I'm fucking traffic, but I'm living my best life and I'm not mad.
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1: Good morning, Kim.
2: Hey, what's up, Scary?
1: So you want to play a phone tap on your dad?
2: Yep.
1: I hear he's got a very low boiling point, and he gets crazy when it comes to money.
2: Very crazy. Super crazy.
1: So what do you want to do?
2: Pretend that you're calling from my Rock Times company, telling them that I listed him as my co-signer. I haven't paid in a few months, and that his credit is going to be affected with collections if he doesn't come up with the money.
1: And then we'll get the two of you guys on the phone, and he's going to go off on you.
2: Yeah, he's going to really say some horrible things to me.
1: Here we go. I'll start.
2: Okay.
3: Hello?
1: I'm looking for Mr. Joseph Amrini, sir, please.
3: Speaking.
1: Hi, this is John Campero from Rockstam Credit Services. How are you doing today?
3: Yeah.
1: We have some outstanding charges. Your daughter or your wife named Kimberly?
3: Yeah, my daughter, yeah.
1: Your daughter. She had listed you as a co-signer here?
3: What's the balance that she has due?
1: $3,950. We have a charge for a Louis Vuitton bag at $1,100. A Gucci handbag here for $1,300 on December the 8th. And then on January...

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1: And it's Monday. Happy Labor Day, friends. How has the festivities been going? How are we feeling today? Let me know what you got going. I'm the Gabby Diaz on all the socials. Let's get to it.

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Well, Labor Day is underway, and man, Post Malone, I don't know if you saw this, he definitely did an emotional tribute to Dolly Parton. Hang on a second.

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1: So Doja Cat, man, she is opening up about some of the toughest chapters in her life. We're going to talk next.

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1: Yikes. More drama when it comes to Brittany Cartwright and Jax Taylor. I'm sorry, if you watch Bravo and Vanderpump Rules, you know exactly who I'm talking about. 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

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And what's the deal? What are you doing this Labor Day? Anything fun? Any food? Tell me everything. I'm the Gabby Diaz everywhere.

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1: So as we get older, you know, things change. It's just, that's just the way it is. 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Yeah, hang on a second.

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1: Yo, I cannot believe that we made it to Labor Day already, which is wild because it seems like the summer just like flew by, right? Here we go, Monday afternoon. Happy Labor Day. My name is EJ, stepping in.

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1: Yo, what up? My name is EJ. Appreciate you hanging out on a Monday afternoon. I got to tell you about this delivery driver and how they were caught delivering and handling food. It's kind of bizarre, y'all. We'll break the story down next. Hang on.

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1: Yo, what up? My name is EJ. 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

We're Omaha's number one for all the hits, 96.1 Kiss FM. Y'all, appreciate you hanging out on this Labor Day Monday. My name is EJ. Let's talk about what gives you the ick. What is that one thing that just like turns you off? We'll discuss it next, y'all.

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1: Yo, what's poppin'? It is EJ. 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
1: Yo, what up? It is EJ. Anybody else low-key dealing with crazy spam calls lately, or is that just me? I feel like I've gotten like 25 spam calls since I've been at work today. It's literally insane.

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1: Yo, what's poppin'? It is EJ. You gotta tell me what gives you the ick.
2: I find it like it's so icky when I'm on a date and all they're doing is checking their phone.
1: I wonder if like, I feel like a lot of people just have like ADD, and I think a lot of people do it not necessarily knowing that they're doing it. And they don't know, like, how to hold an actual conversation, if that makes sense.
2: But the entire time?
1: Oh, yeah. They're just not interested. I'm sorry.
2: Ooh.
1: Isn't that bad when you, like, when you're, like, out on a date and it's just, like, they're on their phone? The worst.
2: Yeah, that makes a lot of sense.
1: Yeah, I'm here to help. I'm a therapist.
2: Wow. Thank you, EJ.
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1: They say the holy water's watered down, and this town's lost its faith. 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Oh my, my, oh my, my love, I take one look at you, you're taking me.

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1: Yo, what up? 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
1: Yo, what's poppin'? My name is EJ. Hey, can we talk about what gives you the ick? Like, what is that one thing that you're just like, you know what? After a first date, I'm never going back. Let's discuss it next, y'all. Hang on.

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1: Did you hear about this man who apparently got jail time for using a robot vacuum to record his wife cheating? 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
1: Yo, it is EJ. 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

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Yo, what up? My name is EJ. Anybody else get low-key anxiety whenever you have, like, a ton of notifications, or maybe, like, if your phone is ringing, or is that just me? I don't know why, but it gives me, like, hella

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2: 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What up? My name is EJ. I gotta tell you about this delivery driver and how they were caught delivering food. 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We'll talk about it in just a second. 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
1: Yo, what up? My name is EJ. Appreciate you hanging out on a Monday afternoon. I got to tell you about this delivery driver and how they were caught delivering and handling food. It's kind of bizarre, y'all. We'll break the story down next. Hang on.
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1: Yo, what's poppin'? 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